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that mama, she got it sticking in the cameraman. Oh, look at her, so. And he's up there, what's that? Hawaiian noises. He's banging on the bongos like

0: 1993, de soundtrack van The Three Musketeers. Dat waren Bryan Adams, Rod Stewart en Sting. En dit is Pink met All Out of Fight.
1: We had life in our eyes and the world was on our side. 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